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1: 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A holding place to be.
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A howling place to be. 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

0: songs you're about to hear are vintage R&B and the blues.
1: The city, Chrisfield, Maryland. It's Friday, and I have to be Frank, because that's my name, Frank. Here with Hal and Johnny to bring you the featured artist of the week in Caught Up in the Blues and R&B.
0: Hal, yeah, we're caught up in the blues and R&B. And this week's featured artist, known as the Iceman or the Master of the Telecaster, he began his music career at age 18. He was influenced heavily by his cousin, Lightning Hopkins, also worked as a farmhand and drove a truck for 12 years while he honed his craft. His sound and style were unmistakable throughout his career, which spanned four decades from 1950 to 1993. Here is the Iceman, the late Albert Cobb.

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Look like she done had a party up in here too. You wait till I see this woman when she get home. That glass over there got a little cigar in it or something. 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All these pots, let me run me some water right now. Now, you wait till I see this woman when she get home. 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Let me scrape this pot out. 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I can wash them up first. Right, this woman. Yeah, that's pretty clean now, though. I got all this. I got to work on these pots a little bit more. It makes me so mad I don't know what to do. Thought I was a husband instead of a maid. Like old red chili or something. 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I was scraping all these pots.

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1: Spanner, Steady, Hickory, Old Hoppy, and me, Sonny Big Buffer Freaks. And we're from the Possum Scratchers from way down under in Australia. And you're listening to Full Moon on Main Street with Hal and Johnny on WBYC 107.3 in Crisfield, Maryland. 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

0: This is John Colvin Davis from the Geeks of Destiny in Philadelphia, PA. 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
1: How are you fixed for goose?
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1: After the show, be sure and drag to the Rocker Club and dance to the music of Joe Banana and his bunch with Music with Appeal. Playing and singing their smash hit, Grandma's a total stranger since she got her nose caught in a record changer. Now there'll be free pink tea for the ladies and Zuzu crackers for the men. Keep on goofing, horsefly, because you's on Candy Camera.
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1: Lately, I've noticed it's hotter in the city than it is in the summer, and it's colder in the winter than it is in the country. Like 30 days half September, April, June, and no wonder. All the rest like peanut brittle except my mother-in-law, and she rides around on a tricycle. Ain't nothing to it, just gonna do it, horsefly.
2: Smooth, 6 months ago, I couldn't even spell the word drummer. Now I are one, and man, all drummers are broke. Have you got 2 tens for five, or 2 dimes for a nickel, or change for $1.35, or just leave me $1.50 for a cup of coffee? Well, let me have a solid quarter, man. Speaking of money, where can I buy the one-way ticket to Archie Butler? Or can you get there from here? Educate me now. You know we went to different schools together.
1: Are you all croaked out and all blagged off? I done goofed. Have you tried the new breakfast cereal Goofettes? If you have, used goo like I just did. Switch as many do to cheeseburger on cornbread or a cold possum sandwich on dry wheat toast. But if you want to play it safe, then order 2 scrambled eggs. And the way you want them, man, is on credit. Now keep on goofing, horsefly.
2: Are you all coked out and all blacked out? Is your face dirty from the lack of washing? If so, try to take old little soap water. They do the work off without the strain off. It used to say happy days are here again. The only way you can beat it, man, is with a stick. And if you're driving home, be sure you got a car, or you too will be goofing off.

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A howling place to be. How, how, how, how. Thanks for joining us once again. Hope you all enjoyed the show. Good night. Be safe. Stay blue and keep on howling. Hal with me now.

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2: From Feature Story News in Washington, I'm Nick Harper with the Week in Review. This week, a pilot on a plane being flown to Israel was stabbed by his co-pilot in what investigators say was an attempt to crash the commercial jet. The plane plunged before passengers were able to overpower the attacker and fly the plane safely to Saudi Arabia. The incident is being investigated as alleged terrorism. Blake Sifton in Tel Aviv has been following the situation and sent this report.
3: When you fly on an Israeli carrier, you are subjected to questioning and scrutiny before you've even been allowed to check in for your flight. And all Israeli airlines have air marshals, and El Al, the national carrier, is known to have anti-missile technology on their planes. But authorities here have said over the past day as this event unfolded that Israel has no power to enforce checks or have air marshals on flights that are not Israeli operated.
2: This week, the Pentagon announced that it's sending a new carrier strike group to the Middle East. The USS Theodore Roosevelt is heading to the region, adding roughly 10,000 sailors and Marines, and giving the US President Donald Trump extra options should he decide to attack Iran. He said he will make that decision very soon. Despite several rounds of indirect talks taking place earlier this week between the US and Iran, it's all having an impact on the upcoming midterm elections next month. Democrats are now favourites to win control of both the House of Representatives and the Senate. Ever since James Goodison has more from Washington.
4: Not only does President Trump have to contend with the fact that all polls are showing toward the idea that the Democrats will take the House of Representatives, but now there does seem to be a sense that the Democrats are the favourites too to take control of the Senate, which would mean, if it comes to pass, that President Trump's last 2 years will be with an opposition party in control of both of the houses of Congress.
2: The US doctor who oversaw the failed execution of Christa Pike in Tennessee on Wednesday has been linked to an earlier botched lethal injection in the state. Tennessee Governor Bill Lee has halted all remaining executions for the rest of the year and ordered an independent review, as FSN's Simon Marks reports.
5: They say that Christa Pike received two separate full syringes of pentobarbital, that the curtains in the execution chamber were drawn twice, denying witnesses an opportunity to see exactly what was going on inside the chamber. She complained that there was a pain in her arm and she thought it was going to burst. She asked if it was always like this. Her advisors urged her to relax during the process.
2: From bureaus worldwide, this is FSN.

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4: From Feature Story News in Washington, I'm Nick Harper with the Week in Review. This week, a pilot on a plane being flown to Israel was stabbed by his co-pilot in what investigators say was an attempt to crash the commercial jet. The plane plunged before passengers were able to overpower the attacker and fly the plane safely to Saudi Arabia. The incident is being investigated as alleged terrorism. Blake Sifton in Tel Aviv has been following the situation and sent this report.
5: When you fly on an Israeli carrier, you are subjected to questioning and scrutiny before you've even been allowed to check in for your flight. And all Israeli airlines have air marshals, and El Al, the national carrier, is known to have anti-missile technology on their planes. But authorities here have said over the past day as this event unfolded that Israel has no power to enforce checks or have air marshals on flights that are not Israeli operated.
4: This week, the Pentagon announced that it's sending a new carrier strike group to the Middle East. The USS Theodore Roosevelt is heading to the region, adding roughly 10,000 sailors and marines, and giving the US President Donald Trump extra options should he decide to attack Iran. He said he will make that decision very soon, despite several rounds of indirect talks taking place earlier this week between the US and Iran. It's all having an impact on the upcoming midterm elections next month. Democrats are now favourites to win control of both the House of Representatives and the Senate. Ever since James Goodison has more from Washington.
6: Not only does President Trump have to contend with the fact that all polls are showing toward the idea that the Democrats will take the House of Representatives, but now there does seem to be a sense that the Democrats are the favourites too to take control of the Senate, which would mean, if it comes to pass, that President Trump's last 2 years will be with an opposition party in control of both of the houses of Congress.
4: The US doctor who oversaw the failed execution of Christa Pike in Tennessee on Wednesday has been linked to an earlier botched lethal injection in the state. Tennessee Governor Bill Lee has halted all remaining executions for the rest of the year and ordered an independent review, as FSN's Simon Marks reports.
7: They say that Christa Pike received two separate full syringes of pentobarbital, that the curtains in the execution chamber were drawn twice, denying witnesses an opportunity to see exactly what was going on inside the chamber. She complained that there was a pain in her arm and she thought it was going to burst. She asked if it was always like this. Her advisors urged her to relax during the process.
4: From Bureaus Worldwide, this is FSN.
8: 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Okay? Good. 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
4: From Feature Story News in Washington, I'm Nick Harper with the Week in Review. This week, a pilot on a plane being flown to Israel was stabbed by his co-pilot in what investigators say was an attempt to crash the commercial jet. The plane plunged before passengers were able to overpower the attacker and fly the plane safely to Saudi Arabia. The incident is being investigated as alleged terrorism. Blake Sifton in Tel Aviv has been following the situation and sent this report.
5: When you fly on an Israeli carrier, you are subjected to questioning and scrutiny before you've even been allowed to check in for your flight. And all Israeli airlines have air marshals, and El Al, the national carrier, is known to have anti-missile technology on their planes. But authorities here have said over the past day as this event unfolded that Israel has no power to enforce checks or have air marshals on flights that are not Israeli operated.
4: This week, the Pentagon announced that it's sending a new carrier strike group to the Middle East. The USS Theodore Roosevelt is heading to the region, adding roughly 10,000 sailors and marines, and giving the US President Donald Trump extra options should he decide to attack Iran. He said he will make that decision very soon. Despite several rounds of indirect talks taking place earlier this week between the US and Iran, it's all having an impact on the upcoming midterm elections next month. Democrats are now favourites to win control of both the House of Representatives and the Senate. Ever since James Goodison has more from Washington.
6: Not only does President Trump have to contend with the fact that all polls are showing toward the idea that the Democrats will take the House of Representatives, but now there does seem to be a sense that the Democrats are the favourites too to take control of the Senate, which would mean, if it comes to pass, that President Trump's last 2 years will be with an opposition party in control of both of the houses of Congress.
4: The US doctor who oversaw the failed execution of Christa Pike in Tennessee on Wednesday has been linked to an earlier botched lethal injection in the state. Tennessee Governor Bill Lee has halted all remaining executions for the rest of the year and ordered an independent review, as FSN's Simon Marks reports.
7: They say that Christa Pike received two separate full syringes of pentobarbital, that the curtains in the execution chamber were drawn twice, denying witnesses an opportunity to see exactly what was going on inside the chamber. She complained that there was a pain in her arm and she thought it was going to burst. She asked if it was always like this. Her advisors urged her to relax during the process.
4: From bureaus worldwide, this is FSN.

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5: From Feature Story News in Washington, I'm Nick Harper with the Week in Review. This week, a pilot on a plane being flown to Israel was stabbed by his co-pilot in what investigators say was an attempt to crash the commercial jet. The plane plunged before passengers were able to overpower the attacker and fly the plane safely to Saudi Arabia. The incident is being investigated as alleged terrorism. Blake Sifton in Tel Aviv has been following the situation and sent this report.
6: When you fly on an Israeli carrier, you are subjected to questioning and scrutiny before you've even been allowed to check in for your flight. And all Israeli airlines have air marshals, and El Al, the national carrier, is known to have anti-missile technology on their planes. But authorities here have said over the past day as this event unfolded that Israel has no power to enforce checks or have air marshals on flights that are not Israeli operated.
5: This week, the Pentagon announced that it's sending a new carrier strike group to the Middle East. The USS Theodore Roosevelt is heading to the region, adding roughly 10,000 sailors and marines, and giving the US President Donald Trump extra options should he decide to attack Iran. He said he will make that decision very soon. Despite several rounds of indirect talks taking place earlier this week between the US and Iran, it's all having an impact on the upcoming midterm elections next month. Democrats are now favourites to win control of both the House of Representatives and the Senate. Ever since James Goodison has more from Washington.
7: Not only does President Trump have to contend with the fact that all polls are showing toward the idea that the Democrats will take the House of Representatives, but now there does seem to be a sense that the Democrats are the favourites too to take control of the Senate, which would mean, if it comes to pass, that President Trump's last 2 years will be with an opposition party in control of both of the houses of Congress.
5: The US doctor who oversaw the failed execution of Christa Pike in Tennessee on Wednesday has been linked to an earlier botched lethal injection in the state. Tennessee Governor Bill Lee has halted all remaining executions for the rest of the year and ordered an independent review, as FSN's Simon Marks reports.
8: They say that Christa Pike received two separate full syringes of pentobarbital, that the curtains in the execution chamber were drawn twice, denying witnesses an opportunity to see exactly what was going on inside the chamber. She complained that there was a pain in her arm and she thought it was going to burst. She asked if it was always like this. Her advisors urged her to relax during the process.
5: From bureaus worldwide, this is FSN.

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1: Hey, baby. I've been meaning to call you all day. Remember to tune in to Full Moon on Main Street with Hal and Johnny every Friday night from 8 to midnight. 4 hours of R&B and the blues. Be there or be square.
0: Okay, Johnny. I'll call you again tomorrow. Bye.
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2: From feature story news in Washington, I'm Nick Harper with the Week in Review. This week, a pilot on a plane being flown to Israel was stabbed by his co-pilot in what investigators say was an attempt to crash the commercial jet. The plane plunged before passengers were able to overpower the attacker and fly the plane safely to Saudi Arabia. The incident is being investigated as alleged terrorism. Blake Sifton in Tel Aviv has been following the situation and sent this report.
3: When you fly on an Israeli carrier, you are subjected to questioning and scrutiny before you've even been allowed to check in for your flight. And all Israeli airlines have air marshals, and El Al, the national carrier, is known to have anti-missile technology on their planes. But authorities here have said over the past day as this event unfolded that Israel has no power to enforce checks or have air marshals on flights that are not Israeli operated.
2: This week, the Pentagon announced that it's sending a new carrier strike group to the Middle East. The USS Theodore Roosevelt is heading to the region, adding roughly 10,000 sailors and Marines, and giving the US President Donald Trump extra options should he decide to attack Iran. He said he will make that decision very soon. Despite several rounds of indirect talks taking place earlier this week between the US and Iran, it's all having an impact on the upcoming midterm elections next month. Democrats are now favourites to win control of both the House of Representatives and the Senate. Ever since James Goodison has more from Washington.
4: Not only does President Trump have to contend with the fact that all polls are showing toward the idea that the Democrats will take the House of Representatives, but now there does seem to be a sense that the Democrats are the favourites too to take control of the Senate, which would mean, if it comes to pass, that President Trump's last 2 years will be with an opposition party in control of both of the houses of Congress.
2: The US doctor who oversaw the failed execution of Christa Pike in Tennessee on Wednesday has been linked to an earlier botched lethal injection in the state. Tennessee Governor Bill Lee has halted all remaining executions for the rest of the year and ordered an independent review, as FSN's Simon Marks reports.
5: They say that Christa Pike received two separate full syringes of pentobarbital, that the curtains in the execution chamber were drawn twice, denying witnesses an opportunity to see exactly what was going on inside the chamber. She complained that there was a pain in her arm and she thought it was going to burst. She asked if it was always like this. Her advisors urged her to relax during the process.
2: From bureaus worldwide, this is FSN.

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3: From Feature Story News in Washington, I'm Nick Harper with the Week in Review. This week, a pilot on a plane being flown to Israel was stabbed by his co-pilot in what investigators say was an attempt to crash the commercial jet. The plane plunged before passengers were able to overpower the attacker and fly the plane safely to Saudi Arabia. The incident is being investigated as alleged terrorism. Blake Sifton in Tel Aviv has been following the situation and sent this report.
4: When you fly on an Israeli carrier, you are subjected to questioning and scrutiny before you've even been allowed to check in for your flight. And all Israeli airlines have air marshals, and El Al, the national carrier, is known to have anti-missile technology on their planes. But authorities here have said over the past day as this event unfolded that Israel has no power to enforce checks or have air marshals on flights that are not Israeli operated.
3: This week, the Pentagon announced that it's sending a new carrier strike group to the Middle East. The USS Theodore Roosevelt is heading to the region, adding roughly 10,000 sailors and marines, and giving the US President Donald Trump extra options should he decide to attack Iran. He said he will make that decision very soon. Despite several rounds of indirect talks taking place earlier this week between the US and Iran, it's all having an impact on the upcoming midterm elections next month. Democrats are now favourites to win control of both the House of Representatives and the Senate. Ever since James Goodison has more from Washington.
5: Not only does President Trump have to contend with the fact that all polls are showing toward the idea that the Democrats will take the House of Representatives, but now there does seem to be a sense that the Democrats are the favourites too to take control of the Senate, which would mean, if it comes to pass, that President Trump's last 2 years will be with an opposition party in control of both of the houses of Congress.
3: The US doctor who oversaw the failed execution of Christa Pike in Tennessee on Wednesday has been linked to an earlier botched lethal injection in the state. Tennessee Governor Bill Lee has halted all remaining executions for the rest of the year and ordered an independent review, as FSN's Simon Marks reports.
6: They say that Christa Pike received two separate full syringes of pentobarbital, that the curtains in the execution chamber were drawn twice, denying witnesses an opportunity to see exactly what was going on inside the chamber. She complained that there was a pain in her arm and she thought it was going to burst. She asked if it was always like this. Her advisors urged her to relax during the process.
3: From bureaus worldwide, this is FSN.

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Because if you've been married, you can't have no fun at all. Now you're rated X. No matter what you do, they're going to talk about you. Look down their noses. I don't know what to think about it.

0: Well, hey, Chris Field, this is Stan Rayford. I'm your host of Inspirational Jazz every Sunday at 6 p.m. on WBYC 107.3 FM, Crisfield, Maryland, your community radio station, and also your host of Just Jazz every Monday night at 9. 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We're going to have some great music from 4 p.m. to 8 p.m., starting with Elwood Bishop and No Biscuits, Kevin Jackson on guitar and his band, Philip Doc Martin, and vocalist Karen Lynette. And our MC is Vanessa. We look forward to seeing you there. We're going to have great music, great beverages, great food. 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God bless you.
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3: From Feature Story News in Washington, I'm Nick Harper with the Week in Review. This week, a pilot on a plane being flown to Israel was stabbed by his co-pilot in what investigators say was an attempt to crash the commercial jet. The plane plunged before passengers were able to overpower the attacker and fly the plane safely to Saudi Arabia. The incident is being investigated as alleged terrorism. Blake Sifton in Tel Aviv has been following the situation and sent this report.
4: When you fly on an Israeli carrier, you are subjected to questioning and scrutiny before you've even been allowed to check in for your flight. And all Israeli airlines have air marshals, and El Al, the national carrier, is known to have anti-missile technology on their planes. But authorities here have said over the past day, as this event unfolded, that Israel has no power to enforce checks or have air marshals on flights that are not Israeli operated.
3: This week, the Pentagon announced that it's sending a new carrier strike group to the Middle East. The USS Theodore Roosevelt is heading to the region, adding roughly 10,000 sailors and Marines, and giving the US President Donald Trump extra options should he decide to attack Iran. He said he will make that decision very soon. Despite several rounds of indirect talks taking place earlier this week between the US and Iran, it's all having an impact on the upcoming midterm elections next month. Democrats are now favourites to win control of both the House of Representatives and the Senate. Ever since James Goodison has more from Washington.
5: Not only does President Trump have to contend with the fact that all polls are showing toward the idea that the Democrats will take the House of Representatives, but now there does seem to be a sense that the Democrats are the favourites too to take control of the Senate, which would mean, if it comes to pass, that President Trump's last 2 years will be with an opposition party in control of both of the houses of Congress.
3: The US doctor who oversaw the failed execution of Christa Pike in Tennessee on Wednesday has been linked to an earlier botched lethal injection in the state. Tennessee Governor Bill Lee has halted all remaining executions for the rest of the year and ordered an independent review, as FSN's Simon Marks reports.
6: They say that Christa Pike received two separate full syringes of pentobarbital, that the curtains in the execution chamber were drawn twice, denying witnesses an opportunity to see exactly what was going on inside the chamber. She complained that there was a pain in her arm and she thought it was going to burst. She asked if it was always like this. Her advisors urged her to relax during the process.
3: From bureaus worldwide, this is FSN.

on my way, and I really didn't have to stop. It just kept on going. And so castles made of sand slips into the sea.

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3: From Feature Story News in Washington, I'm Nick Harper with the Week in Review. This week, a pilot on a plane being flown to Israel was stabbed by his co-pilot in what investigators say was an attempt to crash the commercial jet. The plane plunged before passengers were able to overpower the attacker and fly the plane safely to Saudi Arabia. The incident is being investigated as alleged terrorism. Blake Sifton in Tel Aviv has been following the situation and sent this report.
4: When you fly on an Israeli carrier, you are subjected to questioning and scrutiny before you've even been allowed to check in for your flight. And all Israeli airlines have air marshals, and El Al, the national carrier, is known to have anti-missile technology on their planes. But authorities here have said over the past day as this event unfolded that Israel has no power to enforce checks or have air marshals on flights that are not Israeli operated.
3: This week, the Pentagon announced that it's sending a new carrier strike group to the Middle East. The USS Theodore Roosevelt is heading to the region, adding roughly 10,000 sailors and marines, and giving the US President Donald Trump extra options should he decide to attack Iran. He said he will make that decision very soon, despite several rounds of indirect talks taking place earlier this week between the US and Iran. It's all having an impact on the upcoming midterm elections next month. Democrats are now favourites to win control of both the House of Representatives and the Senate. Ever since James Goodison has more from Washington.
5: Not only does President Trump have to contend with the fact that all polls are showing the idea that the Democrats will take the House of Representatives, but now there does seem to be a sense that the Democrats are the favourites too to take control of the Senate, which would mean, if it comes to pass, that President Trump's last 2 years will be with an opposition party in control of both of the houses of Congress.
3: The US doctor who oversaw the failed execution of Christa Pike in Tennessee on Wednesday has been linked to an earlier botched lethal injection in the state. Tennessee Governor Bill Lee has halted all remaining executions for the rest of the year and ordered an independent review, as FSN's Simon Marks reports.
6: They say that Christa Pike received two separate full syringes of pentobarbital, that the curtains in the execution chamber were drawn twice, denying witnesses an opportunity to see exactly what was going on inside the chamber. She complained that there was a pain in her arm and she thought it was going to burst. She asked if it was always like this. Her advisors urged her to relax during the process.
3: From bureaus worldwide, this is FSN. This week, tech executives met at the White House and...

0: Well, hello there. 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
3: 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Featuring bassist Elwood Bishop, guitarist Kevin Jackson, saxophonist Philip Doc Martin, and songstress Karen Lynette. 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The workshop explores poetry across cultures, eras, and styles with discussion of the poetic craft and opportunities for participants to share original work. 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The Somerset County Health Department is pleased to announce that the Fall Drive-Through Rabies Clinic for cats, dogs, and ferrets will be held on Wednesday, October 21st from 3 to 5:30 p.m. at the Health Department on Signpost Road in Westover. The fee per animal is $8 cash. Pre-registration is encouraged to cut down on clinic wait times. 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The Crisfield Volunteer Fire Department's third annual Sportsman Bash is scheduled for Saturday, October 17th from noon to 5 p.m. at the Crisfield Fire Department, 600 West Main Street. The event includes food and beverages, including soft crabs and single fried oysters, along with prize drawings featuring a Polaris Sportsman 450 ATV as the grand prize. More information can be found at crisfieldvfd.org. Crisfield Uncorked Waterfront Rhine Festival returns on Saturday, October 17th from noon to 5 p.m. at Summers Cove Marina. The event includes local wine tastings, live music, wineries, art and craft vendors, food trucks, oysters and champagne, beer and cocktails. 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Residents are invited to participate on October 1st from 10 to 11 a.m. at James Island State Park and October 7th from 3 to 5 p.m. at the Terrapin Run Trailhead. Participants will have the opportunity to enjoy fun, family-friendly walk while participating in a pumpkin scavenger hunt. These events are designed to promote physical activity, healthy lifestyles, and the many outdoor recreation opportunities available throughout Somerset County. Residents are encouraged to wear comfortable clothing, walking shoes, and bring water, and everyone is invited. 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The Witches and Warlocks Renaissance Fair is scheduled for Saturday, October 31st from 10 a.m. to 6 p.m., located at 31140 Peggy Neck Road in Princess Anne. The fair features local

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1: It's nice to be in your country when there's a revolution beginning. It's nice to be at the beginning of a revolution. The 99%ers. It started in Canada, you know. It was a Canadian idea. I don't know if you know that. The 99%er started with a magazine in Canada, started it. I don't know how it worked, but it's good because it's the first time we might have a revolution together. We might have a revolution together. Of course, we wouldn't be one of the 99%. 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

Hey, don't brag to me about Miss Liberty, man, and all the plans that she's made for you. 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And she pushes a drug called Lotto to the poor man on her streets. 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
3: 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Featuring bassist Elwood Bishop, guitarist Kevin Jackson, saxophonist Philip Doc Martin, and songstress Karen Lynette. With Mistress of Ceremonies, Vanessa, keeping the music rolling along. 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The Corbin Studio and Gallery presents Rhythms of the Heart Poetry Workshop with Marcus Calicerto on Thursday evenings, October 1st, 8th, 15th, and 22nd from 5:30 to 7 p.m. at 4 East Main Street in Crisfield. The workshop explores poetry across cultures, eras, and styles with discussion of the poetic craft and opportunities for participants to share original work. 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The Somerset County Health Department is pleased to announce that the Fall Drive-Through Rabies Clinic for cats, dogs, and ferrets will be held on Wednesday, October 21st from 3 to 5:30 p.m. at the Health Department on Signpost Road in Westover. The fee per animal is $8 cash. Pre-registration is encouraged to cut down on clinic wait times. 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Vaccinating your domestic animal not only provides protection for the animal, but vaccinated pets act as a barrier to keep the rabies virus from spreading between wild animals and people. 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The Crisfield Volunteer Fire Department's third annual Sportsman Bash is scheduled for Saturday, October 17th from noon to 5 p.m. at the Crisfield Fire Department, 600 West Main Street. The event includes food and beverages, including soft crabs and single fried oysters, along with prize drawings featuring a Polaris Sportsman 450 ATV as the grand prize. More information can be found at crisfieldvfd.org. 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

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If you want,

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3: 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Featuring bassist Elwood Bishop, guitarist Kevin Jackson, saxophonist Philip Doc Martin, and songstress Karen Lynette. With Mistress of Ceremonies, Vanessa, keeping the music rolling along. 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The workshop explores poetry across cultures, eras, and styles with discussion of the poetic craft and opportunities for participants to share original work. Each class is $10 or $30 for all four classes. 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The Somerset County Health Department is pleased to announce that the Fall Drive-Through Rabies Clinic for cats, dogs, and ferrets will be held on Wednesday, October 21st from 3 to 5:30 p.m. at the Health Department on Signpost Road in Westover. The fee per animal is $8 cash. Pre-registration is encouraged to cut down on clinic wait times. 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Vaccinating your domestic animal not only provides protection for the animal, but vaccinated pets act as a barrier to keep the rabies virus from spreading between wild animals and people. 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The Crisfield Volunteer Fire Department's third annual Sportsman Bash is scheduled for Saturday, October 17th from noon to 5 p.m. at the Crisfield Fire Department, 600 West Main Street. The event includes food and beverages, including soft crabs and single fried oysters, along with prize drawings featuring a Polaris Sportsman 450 ATV as the grand prize. More information can be found at crisfieldvfd.org. Crisfield Uncorked Waterfront Rhine Festival returns on Saturday, October 17th from noon to 5 p.m. at Summers Cove Marina. The event includes local wine tastings, live music, wineries, art and craft vendors, food trucks, oysters and champagne, beer and cocktails. 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The Somerset County Health Department is celebrating Walktober by encouraging Somerset County residents to get active, enjoy the outdoors, and discover local walking trails. Residents are invited to participate on October 1st from 10 to 11 a.m. at James Island State Park and October 7th from 3 to 5 p.m. at the Terrapin Run Trailhead. Participants will have the opportunity to enjoy fun, family-friendly walk while participating in a pumpkin scavenger hunt.

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3: From Feature Story News in Washington, I'm Nick Harper with the Week in Review. This week, a pilot on a plane being flown to Israel was stabbed by his co-pilot in what investigators say was an attempt to crash the commercial jet. The plane plunged before passengers were able to overpower the attacker and fly the plane safely to Saudi Arabia. The incident is being investigated as alleged terrorism. Blake Sifton in Tel Aviv has been following the situation and sent this report.
4: When you fly on an Israeli carrier, you are subjected to questioning and scrutiny before you've even been allowed to check in for your flight. And all Israeli airlines have air marshals, and El Al, the national carrier, is known to have anti-missile technology on their planes. But authorities here have said over the past day as this event unfolded that Israel has no power to enforce checks or have air marshals on flights that are not Israeli operated.
3: This week, the Pentagon announced that it's sending a new carrier strike group to the Middle East. The USS Theodore Roosevelt is heading to the region, adding roughly 10,000 sailors and Marines, and giving the US President Donald Trump extra options should he decide to attack Iran. He said he will make that decision very soon, despite several rounds of indirect talks taking place earlier this week between the US and Iran. It's all having an impact on the upcoming midterm elections next month. Democrats are now favourites to win control of both the House of Representatives and the Senate. Ever since James Goodison has more from Washington.
5: Not only does President Trump have to contend with the fact that all polls are showing toward the idea that the Democrats will take the House of Representatives, but now there does seem to be a sense that the Democrats are the favourites too to take control of the Senate, which would mean, if it comes to pass, that President Trump's last 2 years will be with an opposition party in control of both of the houses of Congress.
3: The US doctor who oversaw the failed execution of Christa Pike in Tennessee on Wednesday has been linked to an earlier botched lethal injection in the state. Tennessee Governor Bill Lee has halted all remaining executions for the rest of the year and ordered an independent review, as FSN's Simon Marks reports.
6: They say that Christa Pike received two separate full syringes of pentobarbital, that the curtains in the execution chamber were drawn twice, denying witnesses an opportunity to see exactly what was going on inside the chamber. She complained that there was a pain in her arm and she thought it was going to burst. She asked if it was always like this. Her advisors urged her to relax during the process.
3: From bureaus worldwide, this is FSN.

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She was going to say, the money is the root of all evil. But ain't nothing evil about money. 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
2: 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I've been meaning to call you all day. Remember to tune in to Full Moon on Main Street with Hal and Johnny every Friday night from 8 to midnight. 4 hours of R&B and the blues. Be there or be square.
1: Okay, Johnny. I'll call you again tomorrow.

Thank you so much. We were originally going to have a dance floor tonight, but more people came than we expected, which is awesome. 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Feel free, dancing is encouraged.

0: 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I'm going to hand it over to Walt.
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3: From Feature Story News in Washington, I'm Nick Harper with the Week in Review. This week, a pilot on a plane being flown to Israel was stabbed by his co-pilot in what investigators say was an attempt to crash the commercial jet. The plane plunged before passengers were able to overpower the attacker and fly the plane safely to Saudi Arabia. The incident is being investigated as alleged terrorism. Blake Sifton in Tel Aviv has been following the situation and sent this report.
4: When you fly on an Israeli carrier, you are subjected to questioning and scrutiny before you've even been allowed to check in for your flight. And all Israeli airlines have air marshals, and El Al, the national carrier, is known to have anti-missile technology on their planes. But authorities here have said over the past day as this event unfolded that Israel has no power to enforce checks or have air marshals on flights that are not Israeli operated.
3: This week, the Pentagon announced that it's sending a new carrier strike group to the Middle East. The USS Theodore Roosevelt is heading to the region, adding roughly 10,000 sailors and marines, and giving the US President Donald Trump extra options should he decide to attack Iran. He said he will make that decision very soon, despite several rounds of indirect talks taking place earlier this week between the US and Iran. It's all having an impact on the upcoming midterm elections next month. Democrats are now favourites to win control of both the House of Representatives and the Senate. Ever since James Goodison has more from Washington.
5: Not only does President Trump have to contend with the fact that all polls are showing toward the idea that the Democrats will take the House of Representatives, but now there does seem to be a sense that the Democrats are the favourites too to take control of the Senate, which would mean, if it comes to pass, that President Trump's last 2 years will be with an opposition party in control of both of the houses of Congress.
3: The US doctor who oversaw the failed execution of Christa Pike in Tennessee on Wednesday has been linked to an earlier botched lethal injection in the state. Tennessee Governor Bill Lee has halted all remaining executions for the rest of the year and ordered an independent review, as FSN's Simon Marks reports.
6: They say that Christa Pike received two separate full syringes of pentobarbital, that the curtains in the execution chamber were drawn twice, denying witnesses an opportunity to see exactly what was going on inside the chamber. She complained that there was a pain in her arm and she thought it was going to burst. She asked if it was always like this. Her advisors urged her to relax during the process.
3: From bureaus worldwide, this is FSN.

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0: Welcome to Chesapeake Folk. I'm Diana Wagner, broadcasting from the shores of the Chesapeake Bay. 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Chesapeake Folk is a production of WBYC, Community Radio in Crisfield, Maryland.
1: On this edition of Chesapeake Folk, we are going to spend the hour featuring Jim Patton and Sherry Brocas. Marylanders might remember them from a few moon cycles ago when they led the folk rock band Edge City in Baltimore, ultimately moving that band to Austin, Texas, where they remain today. For the next hour, we'll be featuring their collection, 2008 to 2018, and we're going to get things started with Old County Road.

After Old County Road, you heard I Never Give Up, and you just heard On the Day I Leave This World. We're continuing our artist spotlight with Jim Patton and Sherry Brokus with a track called Rebels Without Applause.

After Rebels Without Applause, you heard Jim Patton and Sherry Brokus with Don't Say Goodbye. We're going to wrap up our first set of the Patton Brokus Artist Spotlight with Hole in His Heart.

Welcome back to the Jim Patton and Sherry Brokus Artist Spotlight on Chesapeake Folk, right here on the Chesapeake Community Radio Network. I'm your host, Diana Wagner. Well, our second set started with a tune called Learning to Fall, and then you heard Ghosts in This Room Tonight. Now here comes a tune a lot of us can relate to. It's called My Hometown's Not My Hometown Anymore.

0: After My Hometown, you heard I'm Not Singing for You, and you just heard I Turn to You. We're going to wrap up our second set of the Patton and Brokus Artist Spotlight with Mystery Ride.
1: Nick put his head through a plate glass window at a party at my house when he was on LSD. Some girl that he hated walked into the backyard and said, "Just who I wanted to see." And Nick said this proved the magical powers of acid. He not only lived to tell the day, oh, but the best thing of all about this miracle drug was it made that girl go away.

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And he cornered her in the kitchen, drinking Almandine wine. And he courted her with lines spoken by Marlon Brando on the waterfront, East Coast shoreline. And Sean and I acted like movie directors. Lights, camera, action, we sang.

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And he stood at a crossroads with blood in his eyes, no idea which road he should take. One road led to shame.

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She asked me if she could sing, and I told her, sure, we can play anything. 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My brother agreed with me, or else he just came in. And that was the moment that changed my whole life.

raise a glass to the Oxbow Inn. Let's drink to the night that I let her sit in. Let's raise a glass to the Oxbow Inn. Down Ritchie Highway and Arnold, Maryland. The Oxbow Inn. She didn't get the job, she ended up second. She kept calling my mom's house to see if she could sing backup. And one day the new girl didn't show up at all. And my brother said, hey, let's give Sherry a call.

Welcome back to the Patton and Brokus Artist Spotlight right here on Chesapeake Folk. Our third set opened with Ballad of the Oxbow Inn, and you just heard a tune called Drown. If you'd like more information about Jim and Sherry, you can just use that Google thing. 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And remember that the best way to support independent artists like Jim and Sherry is to buy music and merchandise right directly from their website. Now here comes a tune called Fortunate Man.

After Fortunate Man, you heard After the Dance. We're going to wrap up our Jim Patton and Sherry Brocas Artist Spotlight with a lovely track from their 10-year retrospective collection called Collection 2008 to 2018. This is Alice Anna Street.

0: My name is Marcus Colasurdo, and this poem is called Fern. And looking around at some of the things that root this earth, find out how extraordinarily important everything is to everything else. Fern. Even the slow speak, the single syllable of your name conjures up in me a rush of lushness. You are the vascular child of forest canopy, the vivid viridian crown of creek, leaf flag thrown at the river's elbow. You are the fixer of nitrogen, many-armed carrier of proteins and lipid, spore supper for woodmouths and bullfinch, fiddlehead feast for prima ballerina deer. You are the humble harvest of economy for warriors return wounded and wise of the land. Fern, profuse provider of animal nourishment, honorable expeller of parasite and worm, subtle subduer of arsenic, deep green lace of oldest rain and newest abundance, fern. To sing here aloud your name with my eyes, I have learned to count in rhythm 300 million times. 1 year to an epoch, through a symphony sublime, where one word, one plant, is perfection of rhyme. Fern, perhaps this is the way that I pray, for here on length of a sweet summer's day, I give you thanks and praise as you give me your lesson that the bounty of the one is for many in the blessings.
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3: 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As you may or may not know, I've been doing a series of theme shows here on Crisfield Community Radio, and every so often I'll receive a request or a suggestion from a discerning listener that makes me smile, nod my head and say, what the heck, let's get to work on that one. And so, this show is going to be called Women of Rock. And in putting it together, I realize once again just how many great songs have been written and performed by female musicians. Guitars, keyboards, drums, productions, and an astonishing range of vocals that make a soul want to sing along loud and strong, or hum just as softly as a hymn. To righteously cover the extent of the women in rock and roll, it would take at least two dozen of these shows, but since I only have an hour right now, I hope that the music that you're going to hear gives you all a proper wild taste of the ladies of rock and roll. So without further ado, this one goes out to all the women who were put down, kept down, and turned around. To all the ladies and girls who were refused, confused, and abused, who were told they couldn't do what comes natural. Hell, we all know that rock and roll is about liberty. It's about rebellion. It's about the freedom to sing, to tell the stories that need telling. And electricity sure does help. So roll down your windows and raise up the curtains. The ladies are about to take the stage.

raining. It's raining too long. 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Rain, rain, go away. Come again some other day. You know it rains.

That was The Pretenders featuring Chrissy Hynde, obviously, who co-wrote that song with James Honeyman Scott in 1979 off their self-titled album. Preceding The Pretenders was Sister Rosetta Tharpe doing Didn't It Rain, an old African-American spiritual. Now, she's doing that on a live recording for Decca Records outside the Manchester, England train station in a fur coat and electric guitar in 1947. Think that over for a minute. Preceding Sister Rosetta, we had Wanda Jackson doing one of her early rockabilly songs, Let's Have a Party. Came out in 1958, and that was written by Jesse Mae Robinson. And we kicked this side of Women in Rock off with Joan Jett and the Blackhearts doing I Love Rock and Roll. That's what it's about. That's what this show is about. That's from 1981 off Joan and the Blackhearts' self-titled album. So if you care to join me for a trip down memory lane not so long ago, come on to San Francisco, 1967.

That was Janis Joplin, the great one, doing Me and Bobby McGee. That's a Kris Kristofferson song, and Janis recorded that on her album in 1970, Pearl, and she kind of eased up on her voice a little on that album and did a little crooning. So if you pay close attention, I think you find that song is she does that, a lovely rendering of that. Before Bobby McGee, we had the Indigo Girls off their self-titled 1989 album. That's Emily Saylor's composition called Closer to Fine. Preceding the Indigo Girls, we had an interesting song co-written by Patti Smith and Bruce Springsteen, Because the Night, and that was actually a hit for Patti Smith, who is a miraculous talent, an extraordinary poet, painter, photographer, and a progenitor in some ways of punk rock, but willing to taste everything. That was recorded in 1978. Yeah. And we had the Grace Slick composition with the Jefferson Airplane from 1967, Don't You Want Somebody to Love. This is Marcus Colasurdo. I hope you enjoyed side one of the Women of Rock and Roll, and I hear on WBYC 107.3 FM radio in Crisfield, Maryland. Hope to see you on side two. There's a lot of surprises coming your way. Stay tuned. Welcome back to side two of Live from Down the Lane here in WBYC FM 107.3 in beautiful Crisfield, Maryland. In case you just tuned in, I'm Marcus Colasurdo, and this show is called The Women of Rock and Roll. And before we get started with some more great music by the ladies, I'd like to raise my voice in praise and give honor to one of the most courageous bands in the history of rock and roll, and that's no joke. I'm talking about the guitar-slinging women of Pussy Riot, the Russian punk band and collective that has bravely and publicly resisted the Putin dictatorship in their country for over two decades. These wild rock and freedom fighters plugged in and challenged the tyrannical, war-crazed, hateful system with their defiant public performances. They've had their songs banned. They've been thrown in jail. They've been exiled to other countries for their views and for their music. But to this day, Pussy Riot continues to give hope and material aid to millions of Russians and Ukrainians. And hell, just about anybody who's listening out there as you are. You know, it is said that art, by its very nature, is a threat to tyranny all over this world. And truth is, art gives itself to those who most need it. Here, there, and everywhere. Amen. This one's for the women of Pussy Riot. It's a poem of mine called Guitar Repair. Don't ask me how I know, but it takes a certain kind of passion to go out looking for lightning in the blind of the night. Don't expect me to answer your questions. I have spun past any record that's paced at 33 and a third. My music needs no explanations. Don't ask me to predict the weather, for it takes a certain kind of courage to plug in a stolen microphone in the middle of an ice storm. You think you know me? I want to invent my own species. Better you catch me on that mystery train that's rollicking into town. It may be early. It may be late. It might come to bust up minds or arrive right on time, but even so, all I know is that it takes a certain kind of skill to grab the whip from the jailer's hands and use its lashes to restring my guitar.

0: That was the exquisite Songbird, written and performed by Christine McVie with Fleetwood Mac off their 1977 Rumours album. Dreams was done by the Cranberries. The lead singer was and writer is Dolores O'Riordan. That's a really interesting and kind of a complex song. That's off their self-titled album in 1992. Jagged Little Pill featured Alanis Morissette's wonderful song, My Hands in My Pocket. That came out in 1995 and was written by Glenn Ballard and Alanis Morissette. Four Non-Blondes did What's Up. You might remember that song was a hit back in 1992, and that was off the Bigger, Better, Faster, More album of Four Non-Blondes. The writer and lead singer was Linda Perry, and if you check into her other credits, you'll see she's written a lot of hit songs for other people. Before that was My City Was Gone by the Pretenders off their 1984 Learning to Crawl album, written by Chrissy Hynde and sung by her. And we kicked off side two of Women in Rock and Roll with Barracuda by Heart, and that was written by the Wilson sisters, Nancy and Ann. This is Marcus Colasurdo. I've been proud to present Women of Rock and Roll to you here on WBYC FM Radio, 107.3 in Crisfield, Maryland. And there will be a part two of this show, Women in Rock and Roll, coming up. So stay tuned and be well.
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4: From Feature Story News in Washington, I'm Nick Harper with the Week in Review. This week, a pilot on a plane being flown to Israel was stabbed by his co-pilot in what investigators say was an attempt to crash the commercial jet. The plane plunged before passengers were able to overpower the attacker and fly the plane safely to Saudi Arabia. The incident is being investigated as alleged terrorism. Blake Sifton in Tel Aviv has been following the situation and sent this report.
5: When you fly on an Israeli carrier, you are subjected to questioning and scrutiny before you've even been allowed to check in for your flight. And all Israeli airlines have air marshals, and El Al, the national carrier, is known to have anti-missile technology on their planes. But authorities here have said over the past day as this event unfolded that Israel has no power to enforce checks or have air marshals on flights that are not Israeli operated.
4: This week, the Pentagon announced that it's sending a new carrier strike group to the Middle East. The USS Theodore Roosevelt is heading to the region, adding roughly 10,000 sailors and marines, and giving the US President Donald Trump extra options should he decide to attack Iran. He said he will make that decision very soon, despite several rounds of indirect talks taking place earlier this week between the US and Iran. It's all having an impact on the upcoming midterm elections next month. Democrats are now favourites to win control of both the House of Representatives and the Senate. Ever since James Goodison has more from Washington.
6: Not only does President Trump have to contend with the fact that all polls are showing toward the idea that the Democrats will take the House of Representatives, but now there does seem to be a sense that the Democrats are the favourites too to take control of the Senate, which would mean, if it comes to pass, that President Trump's last 2 years will be with an opposition party in control of both of the houses of Congress.
4: The US doctor who oversaw the failed execution of Christa Pike in Tennessee on Wednesday has been linked to an earlier botched lethal injection in the state. Tennessee Governor Bill Lee has halted all remaining executions for the rest of the year and ordered an independent review, as FSN's Simon Marks reports.
7: They say that Christa Pike received two separate full syringes of pentobarbital, that the curtains in the execution chamber were drawn twice, denying witnesses an opportunity to see exactly what was going on inside the chamber. She complained that there was a pain in her arm and she thought it was going to burst. She asked if it was always like this. Her advisors urged her to relax during the process.
4: From bureaus worldwide, this is FSN. This week, tech executives met at the White House and

0: My lord and lady, we have fortuitously happened upon these strolling players who will provide you with their
1: credentials. Yeah, it's about a bit of hair. I can't see you down there, all right? I don't think they're going to like this.
0: My lord and lady, for your entertainment.

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3: 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Featuring bassist Elwood Bishop, guitarist Kevin Jackson, saxophonist Philip Doc Martin, and songstress Karen Lynette. With Mistress of Ceremonies, Vanessa, keeping the music rolling along. 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The workshop explores poetry across cultures, eras, and styles with discussion of the poetic craft and opportunities for participants to share original work. 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The Somerset County Health Department is pleased to announce that the Fall Drive-Thru Rabies Clinic for cats, dogs, and ferrets will be held on Wednesday, October 21st from 3 to 5:30 p.m. at the Health Department on Signpost Road in Westover. The fee per animal is $8 cash. 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The Crisfield Volunteer Fire Department's third annual Sportsman Bash is scheduled for Saturday, October 17th from noon to 5 p.m. at the Crisfield Fire Department, 600 West Main Street. The event includes food and beverages, including soft crabs and single fried oysters, along with prize drawings featuring a Polaris Sportsman 450 ATV as the grand prize. 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
3: 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Featuring bassist Elwood Bishop, guitarist Kevin Jackson, saxophonist Philip Doc Martin, and songstress Karen Lynette. With Mistress of Ceremonies, Vanessa, keeping the music rolling along. 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The Corbin Studio and Gallery presents Rhythms of the Heart Poetry Workshop with Marcus Calicerto on Thursday evenings, October 1st, 8th, 15th, and 22nd from 5:30 to 7 p.m. at 4 East Main Street in Crisfield. The workshop explores poetry across cultures, eras, and styles with discussion of the poetic craft and opportunities for participants to share original work. 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The Somerset County Health Department is pleased to announce that the Fall Drive-Through Rabies Clinic for cats, dogs, and ferrets will be held on Wednesday, October 21st from 3 to 5:30 p.m. at the Health Department on Signpost Road in Westover. The fee per animal is $8 cash. Pre-registration is encouraged to cut down on clinic wait times. 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Vaccinating your domestic animal not only provides protection for the animal, but vaccinated pets act as a barrier to keep the rabies virus from spreading between wild animals and people. 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The Crisfield Volunteer Fire Department's third annual Sportsman Bash is scheduled for Saturday, October 17th from noon to 5 p.m. at the Crisfield Fire Department, 600 West Main Street. The event includes food and beverages, including soft crabs and single fried oysters, along with prize drawings featuring a Polaris Sportsman 450 ATV as the grand prize. More information can be found at crisfieldvfd.org. Crisfield Uncorked Waterfront Rhine Festival returns on Saturday, October 17th from noon to 5 p.m. at Summers Cove Marina. The event includes local wine tastings, live music, wineries, art and craft vendors, food trucks, oysters and champagne, beer and cocktails. 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The Somerset County Health Department is celebrating Walktober by encouraging Somerset County residents to get active, enjoy the outdoors, and discover local walking trails. Residents are invited to participate on October 1st from 10 to 11 a.m. at James Island State Park and October 7th from 3 to 5 p.m. at the Terrapin Run Trailhead. Participants will have the opportunity to enjoy fun, family-friendly walk while participating in a pumpkin scavenger hunt. These events are designed to promote physical activity, healthy lifestyles, and the many outdoor recreation opportunities available throughout Somerset County. Residents are encouraged to wear comfortable clothing, walking shoes, and bring water, and everyone is invited. 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The Witches and Warlocks Renaissance Fair is scheduled for Saturday, October 31st from 10 a.m. to 6 p.m., located at 31140 Peggy Neck Road in Princess Anne. The fair features local indoor and outdoor vendors, live local music, family-friendly activities, and trick-or-treating at the vendor tables. 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
3: Well, hey, y'all. 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I'm Dr. Donna, and for the next 2 hours, I'm going to fill all of those little holes that have recently been poked into your souls. 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

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The Doctor is in, playing all of your favorite soul cleansing blues every Monday and Saturday from 7 until 9 p.m. Remember, I'm Dr. Donna, and you're listening to Lady Spins the Blues.

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The Doctor is in, playing all of your favorite soul cleansing blues every Monday and Saturday from 7 until 9 p.m. Remember, I'm Dr. Donna, and you're listening to Lady Spins the Blues.

107.3 WBYC in Crisfield, MD, a great place to be. The Doctor is in, playing all of your favorite soul cleansing blues every Monday and Saturday from 7 until 9 p.m. Remember, I'm Dr. Donna, and you're listening to Lady Spins the Blues.

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1: 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A great place to be.
2: Well, hey, y'all. Welcome back to another groovin' down-in-the-basement episode of Lady Spins the Blues here on 107.3 WBYC, Crisfield, MD, a great place to be. I'm Dr. Donna, and for the next 2 hours, I'm going to fill all of those little holes that have recently been poked into your souls. So sit back and relax to WBYC, because I've got the vinyl all queued up.